0: emisora de Grupo Multimedia El Diario de Coahuila. 6:28.
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1: I told you to sell. Who do you think you are anyway? Yeah, you're fired. You were fired yesterday. Yeah, whatever. 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
2: Smokers and boozers, and we got yuppies, we got bikers, we've got

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Mama and daddy put their roots right here, cause this is where the car broke down. 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

Whoa. Bring that over here. What are you doing with this? Yeah, you better sit down. Now, you don't need to be rummaging around out in that old barn out there. I'm going to tell you guys a story about your grandma tonight. Something you're not going to hear in those headphones of yours.

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time, baby, it's still you. We've been through hell, but somehow we found heaven in it. You're still my one.

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2: 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That's all I got in me.

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0: Do you have a name?
1: The name is Georgia.
0: Well, all right then, Georgia. I'm Carolina. Nice to meet you. Enjoy your beer.

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1: Dad.
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0: Hey, honey. Good morning. What's the matter?
1: Sorry, Mom. No, these bills keep adding. I'm not sure how we're going to do it.

0: Shoot straight with me. You really going back? Going back?
1: Hey!
0: Why? It's just, it's not the same here, man. You know that?
2: Hey! Am I the only one that's been hearing that baby cry for the last 15 minutes?
0: I got this. I'm so sorry.
1: It's so good to see you.

0: You okay?
1: Yeah, I'm fine. Was I out of line?
0: I'm not saying you were out of line. I'm saying you've been back for...
1: Shut up.
0: I know.
1: I didn't know what else to do.
0: I know. You now and you I want to talk to.
1: You're trying to change who I am or something. Mm-hmm. Like, you always...
0: I don't want to talk to this version of you. I want to talk to you.
1: You're talking to me right now.
0: I'm not.
1: No, don't end it like that.

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So I got a phone call a few months ago from Bobby Bones, and he said, I want to do a country version of this song called Royals. We recorded a country version of this song, and Bobby and them did a video of it, a really quirky video, and put it on YouTube, and it spread pretty good. And this day, you know, compared to 10 years ago, people didn't have access to music without having to go to the store and buying it. So now people can stream and watch songs and listen to songs through YouTube. So the exposure level is super high whenever you utilize all the social medias, the YouTube and the Facebook and Twitter and all that stuff. So it's pretty cool how we put that song on YouTube, the video did, and how it turned out and how people have been reacting to it. So we had a lot of fun.

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0: 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The country music. Only here. Only here.